from Monday to Friday, Friday to Sunday. I love it. I work. So when I say come on, I mean come on. You've got to work with me. Now, I don't want to see any fake-ass workers. I need real builders. Work. Work it.

0: Mr. Foster, are you eating today, sir? Will you be joining us today, sir? Okay, walking out on the chow, sir. Walking out. Walking out on the chow. Chow walking out.
1: Clorox wiped the pistol when I'm done with it. I hit sun with it. The Stone Island snorkel changed colors when the sun hit it. Yeah, sun did it with no compunction. Got a fed and state case in conjunction. They

0: Peter had to guard you. After yes. Nigga air off. Yeah. They came to lock him up. Yeah, he was telling niggas he was God. Yeah, and the folks tried to tell the police on it. Yeah, they came and told the Romans on the same old shit.
1: Same old shit, man.
0: Yeah.

0: feel a type of way when they gotta cut it out. 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We out here, baby. Mecca. Yeah, the guard run through Mecca crazy. He was running through Mecca crazy. I been witness, yeah. True indeed. On the savage shit, yeah, you know. A-Life, yeah. But the guard civilized now. We was getting that cash, nigga, cold cash, hand over fist, nigga, yeah. Out of town. Now why? Everywhere, man. You all come amongst the youth. Devonair, dapper. Yeah. Radiant, magnetic, supreme. Yeah.
1: Supreme.
0: Yeah. And the youth won't gravitate. God was everywhere. Pelon, Mecca, Medina, Lord's Island, niggas, Savior's Island, nigga, the desert, back when it was a wasteland. Yeah. Yeah. Yeah. The God universal. Universal, magnetic, you heard? Supreme.
2: 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Dafür die nächste Nummer von Cash Cobain, I Wanna Rock, selbst produziert, dieses Jahr rausgekommen auf Party with Slizzy drauf.

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0: 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Never chase bread, chase the vision. 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Success feel better, independent. 9-11 mid the valley out of Lenny. 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Ballin' hard on another hemisphere. Somebody tell them people Mr. Hem is here.
1: Whoa, whoa, whoa, whoa, whoa, whoa.
0: Mr. Hem is here.
1: Whoa, whoa, whoa, whoa, whoa, whoa.

0: Put me in a place on the map, cause I'm him. 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Make your word when you see it, be the business. 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Falling hard on another hemisphere. Somebody tell them people Mr. Hem is here.
1: Whoa, whoa, whoa, whoa, whoa, whoa.
0: Mr. Hem is here.
1: Whoa, whoa, whoa, whoa, whoa, whoa.
0: Mr. Hem.

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Reality, be honest with yourself. Everything just sits like novels on a shelf. Libraries of me denying flags, the signs I should have seen. But guess this loop is just a sign for you to speak. Speak then. Memories are vivid, see them still, I have to grieve them. Message in a bottle, swallow truth or swallow semen. Weathering this journey, but this route was never seen. It coldest route was never. It was never easy, but the square of it will surely be my reason. All this anger has the countenance of demons. All this anger means that there was truly feelings. How you seem to think that words will bring me healing. Words you could have said, could have read.

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The trunk squatting in the back look like it's taking a shit. Put plastic surgery in the back rim and added the lip. You see the pearl in the paint like when you open a brick. The numbers moving on the dash, that's

Told my shit was running, I ain't stressed about it. A custom 87 vet that I don't touch at all. A green G350 wood grain and all. Maybach, mono block, might dust it off. Feeling like an astronaut.

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0: 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I'm on the blade running. 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No renegades, brother.
1: No renegades, brother. 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No renegades, brother.
0: No renegades, brother.
1: No renegades, brother. Diamonds, lemonade color. 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
2: No renegades, brother. 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
0: No renegades, brother.
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2: Yo, yo, yo, yo, yo, yo, yo, yo, yo, yo, yo, yo, yo, yo, yo, yo, yo, yo, yo, yo, yo, yo, yo, yo, yo, yo, yo, yo, yo, yo, yo, yo, yo, yo, yo, yo, yo, yo, yo, yo, yo, yo, yo, yo, yo, yo, yo, yo, yo, 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

Mark, Slim und ihre Freunde üben in der Kaserne und machen am Wochenende das Auto voll, um nach Kassel zu fahren. The DJ and MC at two of the well-known clubs, The Last Penny and The Jet Set. We started out just having fun. We ended up becoming a well-known group called The Party Force. We had a pretty large fan base and everything.

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I rock this Beast Boy clubs on every weekend. Get your body on the floor and stop freaking. Yo, bust the move and stop freaking.